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1: From the Sky News Centre at 2, a 26-year-old man's been arrested as detectives treat the death of Anne Widdecombe as murder. The former Tory MP, who was 78, was found with serious injuries at her home in Devon Thursday morning. She was a prisons minister in John Major's government and later joined Nigel Farage's Brexit and Reform parties. He's paid tribute.
2: Anne Widdecombe was an extraordinary woman, without doubt the best-known female politician in Britain since Margaret Thatcher. A devout Christian and somebody with strong socially conservative views. Perhaps not popular in modern Britain, but that is what Anne believed in.
1: A 45-year-old man's been charged with the murders of his wife and two children near Bedford. Mark Teshuma was arrested in Johannesburg in a joint operation between South African police and Interpol. At least 12 people have been killed in a wildfire in southern Spain, with four of the victims thought to be British. Officials have called it the most devastating fire that Andalusia has ever seen. The King's been reunited with grandchildren Archie and Lilibet for the first time in 4 years. It's understood he and the Queen hosted Prince Harry, Meghan and their two children at his Highgrove country home. To sport now, and Sir David Beckham has spoken to England's players ahead of tonight's World Cup quarter-final against Norway. The former captain visited the squad at Inter Miami's training base in Florida, the club he co-owns. Current skipper Harry Kane says Beckham remains a huge inspiration and someone the players still look up to.
3: He's obviously a big England fan. We all know how much it meant for him to represent England and be captain. And he was just there to support us. Obviously, we were using his home, the home that he's built. Yeah, he was just wishing us well and... hopefully we can do him proud.
1: And Spain scored late to grab a 2-1 victory over Belgium in their World Cup quarter-final. They had taken the lead after half an hour but conceded 11 minutes later in Los Angeles. The 2010 winners will face tournament favourites France on Tuesday night. That's the latest. I'm Chris Milligan.
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0: I've looked after my kids since they were born. 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I don't want them struggling to make decisions about my money or my health if I can't. So we made a lasting power of attorney. Now, if I can't speak for myself, they'll speak for me. It's a weight off for all of us, isn't it?
1: Yes, Mum.
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1: From the Sky News Centre at 3, detectives say the killing of Anne Widdecombe doesn't appear to be politically motivated. The former Conservative minister turned reform politician was found dead with serious injuries at her home in Devon on Thursday morning. A 26-year-old white British man has been arrested on suspicion of murder. Sir Keir Starmer says it's a time to come together.
2: This is really important, that this is a moment where we rise above any political differences, the political divide. But I think it's very important for us to have in our thoughts the family and friends of Anne Widdecombe.
1: A 45-year-old man's been charged with the murders of his wife and two children near Bedford. Mark Teshuma was arrested in Johannesburg in a joint operation between South African police and Interpol. At least 12 people have died and 23 others are missing in a wildfire in southern Spain's Andalusia. Four of the victims are feared to be British, having been discovered in a burnt-out car with a steering wheel on the right. It's the country's worst such disaster in more than two decades. The King's been reunited with Prince Harry's children for the first time in 4 years. The Duke and Duchess of Sussex, Archie and Lilibet were hosted at Highgrove in Gloucestershire. With World Cup fever sweeping the nation ahead of England's quarter-final against Norway tonight, the TUC has issued this plea to pubgoers.
3: We're really grateful to all the pub and hospitality workers up and down the country as they work tirelessly. Just remember how hard everyone is working and treat those workers with respect.
1: That's Nicola Smith, the organisation's director of policy. The British Beer and Pub Association expects to pour an extra 5.5 million pints tonight, thanks to the game, providing a £27.5 million boost to the sector. Kickoff is at 10 p.m. And speaking of the game, Declan Rice and Mark Gay have trained ahead of England's World Cup quarterfinal against Norway in Miami. Rice had been struggling with illness, while there were concerns Gay had suffered a hamstring problem. That's the latest. I'm Chris Milligan.
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0: 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Always here for the patients and staff of St. Luke's Hospital.
1: As the snow flies on a cold and gray Chicago morning, a poor little baby child is born.

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1: From the Sky News Centre at 4, terrorism's being ruled out in the death of former Conservative Minister Anne Widdecombe. A 26-year-old man's been arrested on suspicion of murdering Reform's justice spokesperson at her home in Devon. The politician, who was 78, was found with serious injuries on Thursday. Ex-Tory MP Edwina Curry studied with Anne Widdecombe at Oxford.
2: There was a whole kind of constructed persona that she leaned into in her time in Parliament, which she kind of abandoned to some extent once she was out of it. She endeared herself to the public in ways that really couldn't have been predicted. Amazing woman.
1: A 45-year-old man has been charged with the murders of his wife and two daughters near Bedford. Mark Teshuma was arrested in Johannesburg in a joint operation between South African police and Interpol. Four British nationals are feared to be among at least 12 people killed in a wildfire in Spain's Andalusia region. It's the country's worst such disaster in more than two decades. Donald Trump says the US has agreed to a request from Iran to hold fresh talks, but the US president has posted on Truth Social that doesn't mean the ceasefire is over. Sport now, and England have been handed a fitness boost ahead of tonight's World Cup quarterfinal against Norway. Joe Rawson reports from the US.
3: A European clash in the Miami Heat with a place in the World Cup semi-finals on the line. England fans believe their team can deal with the temperature.
4: 2-0 England, no problem.
5: Should be favourites.
6: It's coming home.
3: Thomas Tuchel insists despite injury fears, Declan Rice and Mark Gaye are fit.
7: We have the full choice except for our suspended player, Cheryl Kwanzaa.
3: England captain Harry Kane was spoken to by Sir David Beckham at training yesterday.
8: He's obviously a big England fan. We all know how much it meant for him to represent England.
3: Kickoff here in Miami is at 10 p.m. UK time.
1: And Spain scored a late goal to grab a 2-1 victory over Belgium in their quarterfinal. They'll face France next. That's the latest.
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0: As a parent, you want to protect your kids. 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

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Thanks, guys.

0: around St. Luke's Hospital and celebrating 40 years on the air. 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
1: From the Sky News Centre at 5, Sir Keir Starmer says it's time to put political differences aside and think of Anne Widdecombe's family. The former Conservative minister turned Reform Justice spokesperson has been found dead with serious injuries at her house in Devon. A 26-year-old man, who police say is a white British national, has been arrested on suspicion of murder. Nick Cochin is Anne Widdecombe's biographer.
2: She loved the show. She loved the drama, whether it's political stage, the televisual stage, the stage in Westminster talking to those homeless people. She was all there.
1: A 45-year-old man has been charged with the murders of his wife and two children near Bedford. Mark Teshuma was arrested in Johannesburg in a joint operation between South African police and Interpol. At least 12 people have died and 23 others are missing in a wildfire in southern Spain's Andalusia. Four of the victims are feared to be British, having been discovered in a burnt-out car with a steering wheel on the right. The King's been reunited with Prince Harry's children for the first time in 4 years. The Duke and Duchess of Sussex, Archie and Lilibet were hosted at Highgrove in Gloucestershire. Sport now, and England fans believe their team have the momentum to go all the way at the World Cup after the dramatic win over Mexico. More than 10,000 supporters are expected at the Miami Stadium for tonight's quarterfinal against Erling Haaland's Norway. Fans of both nations have already created a party atmosphere across Miami's South Beach.
3: Get Dan Burn in. Easy. He'll pocket Haaland. 2-0 England. No problem.
4: But as long as we can keep Haaland under wraps.
5: A little nervous, but excited. I think we should be favourites.
6: Yeah. Of course they can. It's coming home.
1: And England's Declan Rice and Mark Gay are expected to be available for the match. The pair have trained after struggling with illness and injury, respectively. That's the latest. I'm Chris Milligan.
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1: From the Sky News Centre at 6, detectives say the killing of Anne Widdecombe doesn't appear to be politically motivated. The former Conservative minister turned Reform politician was found dead with serious injuries at her home in Devon on Thursday morning. A 26-year-old white British man's been arrested on suspicion of murder. Sir Keir Starmer says it's a time to come together.
2: This is really important, that this is a moment where we rise above any political differences, the political divide. But I think it's very important for us to have in our thoughts the family and friends of Anne Widdecombe.
1: Elsewhere, a 45-year-old man's been charged with the murders of his wife and two children near Bedford. Mark Sashuma was arrested in Johannesburg in a joint operation between South African police and Interpol. The Andalusian region of Spain's observing a weekend of mourning following deadly wildfires. At least 12 people have been killed, with four of the victims feared to be British. Donald Trump's telling Iran to publicly state the Strait of Hormuz is open and that ships won't be attacked. The US president's agreed to continue talks following an escalation in hostilities, but stresses the ceasefire is over. In sport, England manager Thomas Tuchel says his side must be brave and play on the front foot if they're to win the World Cup. The Three Lions face Norway in Miami tonight, with a place in the last four at stake.
3: We took a big step in our last match, but it was only a step. We're still hungry, we still have dreams, and we still have a big goal to play for. And we take the positive things and the belief with us, but everything that matters is ahead of us.
1: Reece James, Declan Rice and Mark Gahey are all expected to play despite fitness doubts. And the King's been reunited with Prince Harry's children for the first time in 4 years. He and the Queen hosted the Duke and Duchess of Sussex, Archie and Lilibet at Highgrove in Gloucestershire. That's the latest. I'm Leisha McKenna.
0: Thanks for choosing St. Luke's Sound. 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
1: Sometimes we all need to just forget about the money and spread a little love. 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

0: I've looked after my kids since they were born. 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I don't want them struggling to make decisions about my money or my health if I can't. So we made a lasting power of attorney. Now, if I can't speak for myself, they'll speak for me. It's a weight off for all of us, isn't it?
1: Yes, Mum.
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0: around St. Luke's Hospital and celebrating 40 years on the air. 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
1: From the Sky News Centre at 7, a man arrested on suspicion of murdering Anne Widdecombe has been released from custody. Detectives say the 26-year-old white British national is no longer part of the investigation. The former prisons minister was found with serious injuries at her home on Dartmoor on Thursday morning. In other news, a man's been charged with murdering three members of his family near Bedford. Mark Tumor's wife and two daughters, who were 5 and 15, were found at their house in Great Denham on Monday. The 45-year-old was detained in Johannesburg after being tracked down by South African police and Interpol. Detective Inspector Lee Martin is leading the case here.
2: Mark Tumor left the country on Saturday, flying to Dubai and then on to Johannesburg. He then crossed from South Africa and then into Zimbabwe. We now know, since the previous media statement on Wednesday, he travelled from Zimbabwe to South Africa.
1: A weekend of mourning's being observed in southern Spain following deadly wildfires. Four British nationals are feared to be among at least 12 people killed in Andalusia. Meanwhile, emergency services here are warning of the risk of wildfires. Temperatures again tipped to reach 30 degrees today. Firefighters are asking people not to use disposable barbecues. And Sir David Beckham has spoken to England's players ahead of tonight's World Cup quarterfinal against Norway. The former captain visited the squad at Inter Miami's training base. Current skipper Harry Kane says he's a huge inspiration.
3: He's obviously a big England fan. We all know how much it meant for him to represent England and be captain. And he was just there to support us. Obviously, we were using his home, the home that he's built. Yeah, he was just wishing us well. And hopefully we can do him proud.
1: And Meta's pulled a new AI feature from Instagram after backlash over privacy concerns. The tool let people generate fake images using content from public accounts, with users opted in by default. That's the latest. I'm Leisha McKenna.
0: 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Always here for the patients and staff of St. Luke's Hospital.
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12: Hello there and welcome along to the A to Z of Pop, brought to you in association with Specsavers Home Visits. I'm Richard Smith, and during the next hour, I'll be featuring songs and artists from one decade between the 1960s to the 2010s, whose name or title begins with the same letter. And on the programme today, I'm going to be featuring the letter H from the 1970s, with performances by artists including Steve Harley and Cockney Rebel, Marvin Hamlish, Susan Cadogan, Gonzalez, Hot Chocolate, Andy Williams, The Sweet, and Blondie. Now, I wonder if you're going to have a guess as to what and who I'll be playing during the show. The letter H from the 1970s. Anyway, whilst I'm doing all the work, all you need to do for the next hour is to just settle back, relax, and stay tuned to us here on your favourite station for the A to Z of Pop. And to get us away to the very best possible start, a number two hit from 1977. It's Heatwave. Johnny Wilder, Keith Wilder, Rod Temperton, Mario Mantis, Ernest Bilbo Berger, Eric Johns and Roy Carter. They were Heatwave in 1977. And as I say, a number two hit for them called Those Boogie Nights. Enjoy.

With more music variety, it's the A to Z of Pop with Richard Smith.

And there we are, drops off the end then, doesn't it? Steve Harley and Cockney Rebel, Here Comes the Sun from 1976. And at that time, it was Steve Harley, Jim Cregan, George Ford, Duncan Mackay, Joe Partridge and Stuart Elliott on the drums. They were Cockney Rebel. Steve Harley, 1976, number 10 hit for their version of Here Comes the Sun.

That's rather good, isn't it? Nancy Sinatra and Lee Hazelwood. I just wondered, did you ever, all the time? Yeah. Talk about asking a question and never getting a straight answer. That'll be the ultimate song, wouldn't it? 1971, remembered there, a number two hit for them. It was Marvin Frederick Hamlisch before that, American composer and conductor. Hamlisch, it says here in the Book of Knowledge, was one of only 12 people to win an Emmy, a Grammy, an Oscar and a Tony Award. There you are, you see, he was pretty hot in 1974, tinkling the ivories as only he could with The Entertainer. So if you've just tuned in our way, you're listening to the A to Z of Pop, brought to you in association with Specsavers Home Visits. I'm Richard Smith, and on the show today we're looking at song titles and artists that all begin with the same letter of the alphabet from the same decade. And today we're looking at the letter H from the 1970s. So far we've had Heatwave, you see, Boogie Nights, Here Comes the Sun, Steve Harley, qualifies on both counts, Marvin Hamlisch, and Lee Hazelwood. That's how it works. So please do stay with us right here on your favourite station for some more from the files of the A to Z of Pop. Continuing now with Jamaican reggae singer Susan Cadogan. And from 1975, a number four hit for her in the UK charts, It Hurts So Good.

featuring Boris Gardner on the bass and the Zap Power horns as well. That's a cover version of Millie Jackson's hit Hurt So Good, 1975, with Susan Cadogan. Very nice it was too. Now then, in a moment or two, I haven't stopped dancing yet with Gonzales. Yeah, you have been warned. Meanwhile, Roberta Flack and Donny Hathaway from 1972. Where is the love? And where is the love? Oh, hang on, I'll help you look for it.

0: Well, would you look at that? You throw down the book of knowledge and it opens up on the page. Gonzales. One-hit wonder, I Haven't Stopped Dancing Yet, from 1979. A number 15 hit for them. And it 29 different members of Gonzales over the years. Not bad for a one-hit wonder. They ended up being session musicians and backing bands for touring R&B groups and all that sort of thing. But that was their one and only UK chart hit, number 15 hit in 1979. I Haven't Stopped Dancing Yet. Roberta Flack and Donny Hathaway before that, from 1972. And a lovely tune entitled Where Is The Love? Well, I have no idea. I keep looking for it, as I say. It's the A to Z of Pop with me, Richard Smith. A look at the songs and the stars from the 1970s that begin with the same letter of the alphabet. And today we're looking at titles and artists beginning with the letter H. So what's coming up in the second half of the show, I hear you ask? Well, it's a few more hits and memories for you, just like this.
1: It's Richard Smith and the A to Z of Pop.

0: playing your kind of music on your favourite station. It's Richard Smith and the A to Z of Pop.
1: Now, that sounds pretty good to me. I hope you agree. And if you do, please do stay with us for the next 30 minutes or so right here on your favourite station for much more from the files of the A to Z of Pop. Continuing now, the first tune you heard in that little montage from Jan Torsten Svensson, better known as Harpo. He's also got one quarter of ABBA singing the backing vocals on this. How did he manage that?

Released on the 16th of January 1970 on the Apple label, Mary Hopkin, just before she represented the UK in the Eurovision Song Contest. Not with that tune, that was called Tema Harbour. Got as high as number 6 in the UK charts in 1970. It was Harpo before that, Swedish singer, employing the vocal talent of Anna-Frid Lyngstad from ABBA on backing vocals, and his movie star tune from 1976, which only got as high as number 24. There you are, you see, I'm full of useless information. That's me, Richard Smith, here on the A to Z of Pop. Now, here's a less than cheerful number. Got as high as number 13 in the UK charts in 1978 for Hot Chocolates. And I'll put you together again.

written by Mark Darbo of Manfred Mann in 1967. That particular version there of Handbags and Glad Rags was done by Rod Stewart in 1972 from the LP An Old Raincoat Won't Ever Let You Down. That's true to say. And Mike Darbo was tinkling the ivories in the background. He was playing the piano. Never actually made the UK charts, but good enough to make this programme because it begins with the letter H, you see, Handbags and Glad Rags. And before that, it was Hot Chocolate Drinking Chocolate and I'll Put You Together Again from 1978. Well, if you've just tuned in our way, it's the A to Z of Pop, brought to you in association with Specsavers Home Visits. I'm Richard Smith, and on the show today, as hopefully you've gathered by now, we're looking at song titles and artists that all begin with the same letter of the alphabet from the same decade. It's the letter H from the 1970s, to be precise. Anyway, please do stay with us right here on your favourite station for some more from the files of the A to Z of Pop. Continuing now then, with a song from 1970, Andy Williams and his home-loving man, or say.

written by Roger Cook, Roger Greenaway and Tony McCauley for Andy Williams in 1970. Taken from the LP Alone Again Naturally is Home Loving Man. All right, I can leave you in suspense no longer. It's time we had a couple of glam rockers from the 1970s. Yes! Who were very shortly, it'll be 1971 all over again with T-Rex and their Hot Love. Meanwhile, to take us there from 1973, Brian Connolly and the boys from The Sweets and that Hellraiser, Stand By.

0: It was T-Rex's first UK number one hit. And the interesting thing about that particular tune, with the performances it had on Top of the Pops, Mark Bolan dressed for the first time on television in shiny satin stagewear and glittery makeup. And apparently that was the trigger for the glam rock movement in its entirety. 1971, remembered here on your favourite station with T-Rex and Hot Love. Before that, from 73, just a couple of years later, it was The Sweet and their Hellraiser. And there we are. That almost concludes our look at the letter H from the 1970s for today.
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0: That sounds like a plan to me, and I think I'm going to do that as soon as I get home. This edition of the A to Z of Pop was brought to you in association with Specsavers Home Visits, and I really do hope that you've enjoyed the last hour rediscovering all those hits and memories. Been a bit of all right, hasn't it? Yeah, I thought so as well. Until the next time then, this is Richard Smith saying thank you very much indeed for your company on the programme today. Join me again soon here on your favourite station, but for now it's on to my final tune for this time around, and we're going to finish with a song from the Parallel Lines album. You remember Parallel Lines, don't you? Where Blondie stood in front of some black and white parallel lines. Yeah, it's very simple. That's how it was back in 1978. Well, here's a tune from it that got as high as number 5 in the UK chart. It is a Hanging on the Telephone, a song written by Jack Lee and produced by Mike Chapman, and as I say, done here off the Parallel Lines album by Blondie. Thanks for listening. I'll see you later. Take care. Ta-ra!

0: around St. Luke's Hospital and celebrating 40 years on the air. 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
1: From the Sky News Centre at 8, a 26-year-old man arrested on suspicion of murdering Anne Widdecombe has been eliminated from inquiries. The former prisons minister was found dead at her home in Devon on Thursday morning. Detectives say the investigation's moving at pace. Police and commentator Graham Whetton is following developments.
2: The investigators will have worked through the night. The interviews will have gone through the night. Whatever they have found at this stage has clearly led them to release them. Once you eliminate them, then you have to move on again to your next piece of evidence. So it becomes a priority.
1: In other news, a man's been charged with murdering his wife and two young daughters at their home in Bedfordshire. Mark Schumer left the UK 2 days before their bodies were found. The 45-year-old's been tracked down to South Africa. Emergency services are urging people not to use disposable barbecues this weekend. They're concerned the heatwave could trigger wildfires. England have been handed a fitness boost ahead of tonight's World Cup quarter-final against Norway. Joe Rawson reports.
3: A European clash in the Miami Heat with a place in the World Cup semi-finals on the line. England fans believe their team can deal with the temperature.
4: 2-0 England, no problem.
5: Should be favourites.
6: Coming home.
3: Thomas Tuchel insists despite injury fears, Declan Rice and Mark Gaye are fit.
7: We have the full choice except for our suspended player, Trell Kwanzaa.
3: England captain Harry Kane was spoken to by Sir David Beckham at training yesterday.
8: He's obviously a big England fan. We all know how much it meant for him to represent England.
3: Kickoff here in Miami is at 10 p.m. UK time.
1: Spain have set up a last four clash with France. They beat Belgium 2-1. Meta's withdrawn a days-old AI feature from Instagram following a backlash. The tool let people generate fake images using content from public accounts. And the King's been reunited with two of his grandchildren for the first time in 4 years. He and the Queen hosted Prince Harry, Meghan, Archie and Lilibet at Highgrove in Gloucestershire. That's the latest. I'm Leisha McKenna.
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11: Yeah, you sure do. And it's another quite warm day as well. It's looking very nice out there. We'll check the forecast, shall we, very shortly. You are tuned in to St. Luke's Sound on a Saturday morning, an early Saturday morning. I'm with you 8 o'clock right through, well, 10. So stick around and stay with me. Got some great music lined up. As always, we kick off with three classic Motown ones, which we will do. And we've got a few celebrity birthdays. We've got four celebrity birthdays to mention and play the associated music. I'm going to say hello to Bob Button, who's already got in touch. He sent a couple of requests in, which I've sorted them out. We'll play them very soon for you, Bob. Stick around and stay with us for a while. Hope you got a nice weekend planned as well. Anyone else who's tuned in, if you've got my phone details, let me know you tuned in. You can get a request in on my phone, WhatsApp me or whatever, on the Messenger or whatever it is. And, you can also, from anywhere you are, you can email studio@stlukesound.co.uk. That's studio@stlukesound.co.uk. You can also try phoning the studio on 01274 365041. We've got a brand new phone in here. It's very posh. But the main thing is it all works. So if I don't answer the phone, just leave a message and I'll listen to it as soon as I get a chance. If I get a chance to answer it, I'll answer it. But your best way is perhaps email studio@stlukesound.co.uk. You can put all your details of your requests and who you are and everything on your email. Got our featured album in the second half of the show. Pretty much it, really. It's going to be a nice, easy show. Got a fairly busy day today. My wife's car's got a puncture, so I've got to sort that one out when I get home. Get that. I think it's going to be for a new tyre as well, because I had nails right in the sidewall as well. So that sounds like a new tyre this morning. Then I'm going off to meet up with my son and son-in-law. We're going round about Haworth having a few drinks this afternoon. Then I'm staying over at a little place. Some friends of ours have got an Airbnb called the Cowshed. I'm staying there tonight as well. thank you very much to them. That's Abby and her husband. A nice weekend planned, really. How's your weekend? What have you got lined up for today? I'll tell you what, if you aren't doing it, if I wasn't, didn't have anything on, I'd be going down to Halifax this afternoon because they have a live band on a Saturday and it's a Beatles tribute band. They're absolutely fantastic. Seen them before, but if you like the Beatles, get yourself down to Halifax this afternoon. That kicks off about 1 o'clock in the afternoon. So anyhow, let's kick off with three classic Motown ones for you. And first of which sounds like this.

0: That's the Four Tops and the same old song, and it is the same old song because we've included that before.
1: Now I want everybody to clap your hands in this group. Come on! Oh yeah! Oh yeah! Let me get myself together. Yeah!

There you go. That's number three of three Motown classics to kick off the show. And Kim Weston there. And Take Me to Your Arms. Right. So, yeah, we've got some great music lined up, as I say. We've got four celebrity birthdays that we're going to mention now. And first of which, born on this day in 1915. By the way, I've got to say hello to Tony Mortimer, who's giving me a quick thumbs up. That he'll be still laid in bed, but he's now a married man. So I hope that all went well. And that was fantastic. I think they're having a celebration this evening as well. So sad I can't be there. But, yeah, I'm sure it'll all go well. But a great day for it as well. Now then, born on this day in 1959 is Suzanne Vega, American singer-songwriter Suzanne Vega, who had the 1990 UK number two single Tom's Diner with DNA, as well as top 40 UK hits with Marlene on the Wall, Left of Centre, Luca. And yeah, that's as much as I know about her, to be truthful. But the one we're going to play is Tom's Diner featuring DNA, and Suzanne Vega celebrating her birthday today.

Oh, there we go. That's the first of our celebrity birthdays, and that's Suzanne Vega, born actually on this date in 1959. Right, so the next one we're going to mention, this is very sad for her actually, is Mel Appleby, born on this day in 1966. Melanie Appleby, from the duo Mel and Kim, 1987 UK number one single, Respectable. She died very sadly from cancer on the 18th of January 1990. At the age of just 23, let's play the song. Respect.

And there we go. That's Mel and Kim and Respectable, of course. And playing that one because Mel Appleby, she passed away at a very young age in her 20s, born on this day in 1966. Next birthday we're going to mention, we've got two more to go. And we've got to say hello also to Nick Fitzpatrick and Ali. Okay, and they're in Tasmania. Sent me some fantastic photographs through. It says, "Hiya Phil, hope your birthday week went well." It's, yeah, well, it's still going. Celebrating today with my son and son-in-law. We're listening in a place called pronounced Launceston, right, apparently, right, sort of north-central part of Tasmania, off into the mountains for 5 days from tomorrow, and lots of wild weather and snow forecast for this week. We visited a really interesting Convictera museum this week, as well as doing some more exciting mountain biking. Then we had a misty park run by the river in Launceston, trying to pronounce it, somewhere near, right, yeah. Having a great time and looking forward to some cold and windy weather. We're getting it really hot here. It's been, yesterday it was 33 degrees, that's pretty hot for us. It's down to the, I'll be checking the weather fairly shortly, but it's down into the mid-20s, I think, at the moment, but still extremely nice here. Right, but you enjoy a bit of cold weather, don't you, yeah. Right. And you've also sent a few requests in, which we'll obviously sort those out as well. Next birthday we're going to mention, born on this day in 1951, is Bonnie Pointer, a singer with American R&B singing group, the Pointer Sisters, who had the 1981 US number 2 single Slow Hand and the 1984 UK number 2 single Automatic. The Pointer Sisters have won 3 Grammy Awards. They've had 13 US top 20 hits between 1973 and 1985. Bonnie Pointer died on the 8th of June 2020 from a cardiac arrest at the age of just 69. Here we go, the Pointer Sisters and Slow Hand.

That's the Pointer Sisters and Slow Hand, playing that one because it's one of our four celebrity birthdays. Bonnie Pointer, who is sadly no longer with us, but she was born on this day in 1951. And the final birthday we're going to mention is born on this day in 1946, Peter Pye. Sounds a great name, doesn't it? British guitarist Peter Pye from the beat pop group The Honeycombs, who scored the Joe Meek-produced 1964 UK number one single, Have I the Right? So we're going to take you way back in time with that one, aren't we?

0: There we go. That's Only Combs, the final of our birthdays, and Have I the Right? Okay, have I the right to play music to you? Yes, I sure have. It's a Saturday morning. You're listening to St Luke's Sound from St Luke's Hospital, from the grounds of St Luke's Hospital, right here in Bradford, West Yorkshire. Right, and we've got our friends in Tasmania. That's Nick and Ali. Good morning to you once again. We'll sort out your request very shortly. They're looking forward to some cold, snowy weather. I'm going to tell you what the weather's like over here at the moment.
1: Bradford's weather on St Luke's Sound.

Oh, there we go. I'm playing that one, of course, for Bob. And that was Bonnie Tyler, Lost in Francia. Right. So we've got, as I say, three requests come through from Nick and Ali over there in Tasmania at the moment. Looking forward to some cold, snowy weather over there. I think we'll quite enjoy it, just getting back into the 20s after being in the 30s. We're not geared up for the 30s over here, really. I noticed that everywhere that sells fans of any sort of fans has totally sold out. They're just not prepared for the heat waves in this country. If you want to buy a fan, not a chance. I mean, as it happens, I've got plenty. But I've just brought a stand-up a floor fan into the studio, actually, which is just outside in the what we call the lounge or the live lounge area. Anyhow, you are listening to St Luke's Sound. It's a Saturday morning, and we'll be right through till 10 o'clock. Plenty more time to go. First of three requests come through from Nick and Ali over there in Tasmania is Paul Heaton and Favourite Kind of Idiot.

Oh, there we go. That's Paul Heaton and Rhianna Downey and Favourite Kind of Idiot. Good song, good bit of country music for you there as well on a Saturday morning. Right, so we're continuing with requests. And the second request that came through from Bob Hutton was Tavares, and he wanted this one playing, so why not?

Oh, there we go. Second request from Bob Hutton, and that's Tavares, More Than a Woman. Right, so I got to say hello to Jonathan Knowles. I'm not sure if he's tuned in, but usually he is tuned in, and I forgot to mention him. But if you are tuned in, Jonathan is known as J.K. Wheely on his show on Phoenix Radio. That's a community radio station from Halifax, right, that does a couple of shows on there. But he's a keen follower of mine, and if you are on board, Jonathan, good morning to you. I've mentioned you this morning. Right, let's continue with the show, shall we? Because we've got loads of requests and loads of music to go through. I'm going to stay with requests, and second of three from Nick and Ali in Tasmania is Leslie Gore and You Don't Own Me, it's called, and that's coming up for you right now.

And there we go. That's Leslie Gore and You Don't Own Me. I mentioned earlier on Tony and Theresa. They got married yesterday. They got married on the 9th of July. Right. They got married on the 9th of July, not yesterday. Right. The day before, isn't it? Yeah. That's right. It's the same day as my birthday. I should know that. But I hope it all went well. I'm sure it went well. And they are having a little celebration tonight at the local pub with friends and family as well. So hope you have a nice time tonight. Sorry I cannot be there, but I'm pre-arranged to be with my son and son-in-law. So I'll be having a few drinks, though. And I'll toast your marriage tonight, definitely. So congratulations to Tony and Teresa on your wedding after quite a few years of living together. So, yeah, it's about time you got around to it. To be truthful, Tony. Well done. We'll play this one for you.

0: played that one for Tony and Teresa. Got married a couple of days ago on the 9th of July, and they just sent me a message saying the marriage all went well. And as I say, they're celebrating at the local pub tonight with a family and some friends as well. So have a nice time this evening, Tony. Right, so what have we got? I've just been checking the emails to see if any requests have come through on the emails, and I've got five things all about... we have found your email address. We can make it more noticeable and more recognisable, you know, and you just pay a subscription and whatever. But I think, why do we need to do that? They're already finding it. So I think we'll give that one a miss, shall we? Yeah, of course we will. Coming up to news at 9 o'clock, and with you after the news right through till 10 this morning as well. Then I've got a fairly busy day because my wife's got a puncture in the back tyre of the car, so and it's right in the edge, so I've got a feeling we're going to be getting a new tyre. Then I've got to go across to... staying in a little Airbnb called the Cowshed. Looking forward to that one this evening. And also going around and about with Howarth with me, a son and son-in-law as well. So we're going to have a nice time, really, I would have thought. Right, so we've got Killers coming up next, and Somebody Told Me.
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3: I want to get into it, man, you know.

Oh, there we go. That's Killers, of course. And somebody told me I was going to be in here. Quite warm in here as well. Got the fan on. Yes, but you're listening to St. Luke's Sound on a Saturday morning. Approaching news at 9. We're just going to squeeze one more in to take us up to the news. Remind you, of course, if you want to get a request in, if you've got my phone details, you can do it that way. You can also email studio@stlukesound.co.uk. Taking us up to news, we've got Andy Kim. This one's called Rock Me Gently.

0: around St. Luke's Hospital and celebrating 40 years on the air. 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
1: From the Sky News Centre at 9, detectives insist the Anne Widdecombe murder inquiry is moving at pace. A 26-year-old man they'd arrested has been released from custody and eliminated from inquiries. Terrorism's been ruled out, and at this stage, it doesn't appear to be politically motivated. The former prisons minister turned Reform UK justice spokesperson was found with serious injuries at her home in Devon on Thursday. Nigel Farage has paid tribute.
2: Rest in peace, Anne. Remarkable, principled woman, and a truly dreadful way to die, and a terrible reflection on modern Britain. And I do fear that for anybody in public life, or especially the political space, things have become even more dangerous today.
1: Elsewhere, a man's been charged with murdering his wife and two young daughters on the outskirts of Bedford. Mark Tumor left for South Africa last Saturday, 2 days before the bodies were found at the family home in Great Denham. An 18-year-old man's died after getting into trouble in open water in Greater Manchester. The teenager's body was recovered from Dovestone Reservoir in Oldham last night. A backlash over privacy has forced Instagram's owner into a rethink. Meta's pulled a new AI tool from the site, which allowed people to generate fake images using content from public accounts. In sport, England fans believe their team can go all the way at the World Cup. More than 10,000 supporters are expected in Miami for tonight's quarter-final against Norway. Mark Gahey, Declan Rice and Rhys James have all been declared fit to play. Hopes of success are high.
3: Get Dan Burn in. He'll pocket Allen. 2-0 England, no problem.
4: But as long as we can keep Hallard under wraps.
5: A little nervous, but excited. I think we should be favourites.
6: Yeah. Of course they can. It's coming home.
1: And Arsenal's Mikel Merino scored a late winner to send Spain into the World Cup semi-finals. They beat Belgium 2-1. That's the latest. I'm Leisha McKenna.
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0: That's Wham bringing us into the second half of the show. Wake me up before you go, please do. Right, we've got another request. We've got three requests in total from Nick and Ali over there in Tasmania, and a third of which we are going to play for you right now.
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4: I want to get into it, man, you know.

That is a great track. There we go. Aztec Camera and Somewhere in My Heart. And thanks a lot to Nick and Ali over there in Tasmania at the other side of the world for requesting that we include that one in the show as well. I think we're up to date on requests, which means that we've got plenty more time. Still got our featured album to come. And of course, we started a brand new album last week. And it's Lindisfarne's Fog on the Tyne, suggested by my good friend Tony Mortimer. An album takes us back to 1971, actually. We're on to track two. There's 12 tracks in total, and we're on to track two, and we'll be playing that in about 10 minutes' time. So that's our featured album, and the Lindisfarne's Fog on the Tyne is the album. Right, and thanks a lot to Tony for suggesting that we have that as our next featured album. Right, some great tracks on it. We've got the Monkees coming up next, and let's catch the last train to Clarksville, shall we?

0: Back in the day, I used to love watching that series on TV as well. The Monkees, of course, and that one's called The Last Train to Plattsville. You're listening to St. Luke's Sound on a Saturday morning. We're approaching 9:15 on this Saturday morning. Stay with us right through till 10 o'clock. A little bit later on, I'll give you a rundown of all the presenters that we have here at St. Luke's Sound at the moment. And we've got presenters 7 days a week, and we have more presenters in the wings, just finishing off their training and such like. So more presenters to join us. Another three or four, I think, coming up fairly shortly. But we're doing really well here and got some fantastic presenters, and I'll run through the total list in a little while. We've also got our featured album coming up in about 3.5 minutes, in fact, after the next song. And the next song taking us up to the featured album is A Real Thing, and You to Me Are Everything.
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0: The thing about the Saturday morning breakfast show is that play some great music that I love. That was a real thing and new to me and everything, along with the requests as well. Get some fantastic requests coming in. Got another one coming in from Bob, which we'll sort out for you fairly shortly, Bob. And that's Randy Crawford and Almaz, it's called. And that's coming up very soon. But right now it's time for our featured album, which, as I say, is Lindisfarne. The album's Fog on the Tyne. There's 12 tracks in total. We're on to week two, track two.
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That's Lindisfarne and All Right on a Friday Night from the album Fog on the Tyne. And that's our featured album, of course. That's suggested by my good friend Tony. And yeah, track two, that. So we're on to track three next week. And let's continue with the show, shall we? Because we're going to try and encourage you to do a little bit of dancing now. So you've got to join in with this one. It's from the Village People. And would you believe YMCA? Can you do it?

The Village People and YMCA just approaching 26 minutes past 9 o'clock on this Saturday morning here in the UK. It's sort of early evening, I think, in Tasmania. They're enjoying the evening show and listening to the music. I've played your requests. I don't know if you want to try and squeeze another request in. We have got another one coming up right now, actually, and this one's for Bob. So thanks a lot, Bob, for your third request and joining in with the show. It's Randy Crawford you've asked for and Almaz. It's coming on right now.

Randy Crawford there, Al Mas. A message come through from Nick in Tasmania. I forgot where you were then. Right, it says, great choice, Bob, with Al Mas. Not heard that for years. Hello, mate. Go on, then. Here's another request, seeing as we're on the move again tomorrow. Right, I'll sort that one out for you and play that very shortly for you. And thank you very much. Yes, I'm organised for a bit of a pub crawl this afternoon. My son's just messaged me saying what time we're meeting up. I said about 2:30. So I think they're going to want to be somewhere or perhaps back home for the match at 10 o'clock, which suits me absolutely fine. Right, and Temptations coming up for you next and second, That Emotion.

In a few months as well. So got the little community going on here, you know, the messages between the people that are listening. It's great, it's great. We all feel we know each other. I pretty much do know them all, to be truthful. I've met them all, but other people. And sometimes we've got Anita. I don't know if Anita's with it. I know she were away on a little bit of a break last week. But if you're listening, Anita, good morning to you also. Some Susie Quattro coming up, but also I've been asked to play this next one. I'd like to think it'd play. Come on. Is it going for it? Yeah. Perhaps not. I think we'll come back to that one, shall we? We'll try that one again. Right. In the meantime, Susie Quattro and The Wild One.

So it's a quattro there and the wild one. I'm going to say hello to Anita. Yes, she is tuned in now. She slept in a bit because she was struggling to sleep because of the heat. It's been very hot, hasn't it? I don't think we've been under the covers. Me and my wife, mate, we managed to sleep on top of the bed, and I've got a fantastic fan thing that I managed to buy before they all sold out, and you put iced water into it and some ice things into it, and it blows out. And it's not like air conditioning, but it does blow out cold air, so it's not just circulating the warm air. It does blow proper cold air, and it's quite a good thing, really. I thought, oh, I could do another one of those, so I checked with Screwfix, and totally out of stock. Everywhere has sold every type of fan they could possibly have at the moment. I don't understand why they don't stock more fans when we're coming up to heat waves. Anyhow, we're going to have one more go at playing that song, and for some reason it won't play last time, but it's been requested by Nick and Ali over there in Tasmania, because they're back on the road again tomorrow, travelling around about Tasmania, and it's called On the Road Again. Let's see if it plays.

Oh, there we are. That's Willie Nelson on the road again, because they're on the road again, Nick and Ali. Tomorrow, travelling a little bit further afield and looking for some snowy, cold, awful weather. And yes, so I've also been told that Bob's mentioned that in his ukulele club, they actually do that song in the ukulele club as well. So that encouraged me to look up ukulele songs, and have no idea what I'm looking at here. So, but bear with me on this one, because we're going to try this.

You know, I reckon we're the only radio station in the world playing that one this Saturday morning. That's the ukulele song by Jackal and the Wind. Do you know that one, Bob? Do you play that one as well? Don't think you'll play this, but it's a great song from the Rolling Stones. He just sent me a message through. Love the sound of the ukulele. Yeah, it's a good sound.

That's one of my favourites from the Rolling Stones, and Let's Spend the Night Together. What a great idea. Right, I promised earlier on that we'd do a rundown of all the shows. We've got shows 7 days a week here, live presenters 7 days a week, music 24/7, so there's always some nice music playing, but live presenters 7 days a week. So I'm going to give you a quick run through the presenters, starting with Monday. So on a Monday, we have 10.30, well, 12, it's Dave Raffmill. 2 o'clock, well, 4, it's Mick James. On a Tuesday, you've got Stuart Davison, 10 o'clock, well, 12. 12.30, well, 2, Lancashire Lad Alternative Weeks. He is back with us again now, which is fantastic news. 2 o'clock, well, 4, you got Mick James once again. He has two great shows there, Monday and Tuesday. Good friend of mine, and play some nice music. On a Wednesday, a tremendous show. We've just got one show at the moment on a Wednesday. We're hoping to get some more presenters on a Wednesday, but it's a great show. 12 o'clock, well, 2, with Stuart Davison. On a Thursday, you've got yours truly. I'm here from 10, well, 12 with my late breakfast show, and I should be here on Thursday. That shouldn't be a problem. So that's this coming Thursday, 10 o'clock, well, 12, I should be here. 2 o'clock, well, 3:45, the Lancashire Lad and his famous hospital request show is back with us again. 7.30, well, 9.30 on a Thursday, it's Cal Mott and the Live Lounge. We had Stuart sitting in for him this week. I'm sure it will have gone exceptionally well with Stuart, but Cal should be back next week as well with the Live Lounge. 7.30, well, 9.30, and there'll be an artist coming in, I am sure, as well, seeing a couple of songs live. On a Friday, 10.30, well, 12.30, Dave Raffmill. 12.30, well, 2, you got John Winter. 7.30, well, 9.30 on a Friday. Wanting this week, because he were away watching... We were down at Peace Hall, actually. But 7.30, well, 9.30 is Cal Mott and his Club Classics. Of course, on a Saturday morning, 8, well, 10, you got yours truly here. Do always keep joining me for that if you can. 3 o'clock, well, 4.30, and I'm not sure if she's been in for a while. Abby Adusi does a Caribbean show. Just worth tuning in to find out. If she is, she plays some nice music. Sunday, we have two shows. We've got Mr. Talkie, as I call him. Reason is because he doesn't do a lot of talking, but he plays some nice music. That's Victor, 10 o'clock, well, 12. So 10, well, 12 is Victor, and he does play some nice music for a Sunday morning. And then 1 o'clock, well, 3, and I believe she's back with us again now, LJT. That's Lisa as well. That's 1 o'clock, well, 3 with Lisa. And that's the lineup. Not forgetting, of course, our technical support, who are doing an amazing job here, keeping all the systems working and in good order. And they also do a tremendous job with the Live Lounge. That's Wayne and Holly as well. So well done, and a big thank you to them as well. Right, more music, shall we? Yeah, why not? How about, shall we play something from Elvis? This I particularly like. It's his version of Bridge Over Troubled Waters.

0: There we go, that's Elvis Presley. I saw a video that on YouTube, I think it was, or perhaps on TV, where it was actually sat at a piano and sang that absolutely perfectly, and it was only a few days prior to him passing away as well. Elvis Presley and Bridge Over Troubled Water. We've got a bit more time left. We've got just short of 5 minutes left, so we might squeeze another couple of songs in. Shall we play some Tina Turner for you this morning? Why not? We just need to stay together, don't we?
1: Let me say the sense, baby.

0: There we go, with the voice of Tina Turner, of course, on Let's Stay Together on a Saturday morning. Why not? 8 o'clock, well, 10. Join me next week if you can. A fantastic weekend to you all. Thank you very much for tuning in, especially Anita and Bob and Tony, of course, who just got married on the 9th a couple of days ago. And also Nick and Ali over there in Tasmania. Always nice to have you on board. Sent me some fantastic pictures as well, so thank you very much for those. All have a nice weekend. I'll be back in the studio, all being well, on Thursday at 12 on Thursday. Right, so join me for that if you can as well. That'd be nice. But definitely next Saturday, all being well, and that'll be 8 o'clock, well, 10 as well. So taking you up to news, and I'm going to talk you up to news now because it's almost time for the news. And so big thank you. Don't forget, of course, keep tuned in. There's two shows tomorrow, so tune in for those as well. I ran through the whole programme for you, didn't I, earlier on. So have a nice weekend. Big thank you to you all, and have fun. It's been great to play music for you. It's time for the news.
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2: From the Sky News Centre at 10, detectives say they're deploying all necessary resources to find Anne Widdicombe's killer. A 26-year-old man who was being held on suspicion of murder has been eliminated from police inquiries. The ex-prisons minister was found with serious injuries at her home in Devon on Thursday. Former Tory MP Edwina Currie studied with her at Oxford.
3: There was a whole kind of constructed persona that she leaned into in her time in Parliament, which she kind of abandoned to some extent once she was out of it. She endeared herself to the public in ways that really couldn't have been predicted. Amazing woman.
2: Elsewhere, the body of an 18-year-old man has been recovered from a reservoir in Oldham. Authorities are urging people not to venture into open water during the heat wave. Donald Trump's warning the US could completely decimate Iran if it tries to assassinate him. Calls for his death were heard during the funeral of Iran's late supreme leader. Health officials say they're concerned about the low numbers of people in their 50s taking part in bowel cancer screening. Little over half are testing themselves using home kits. In sport, ahead of England's World Cup quarter-final against Norway tonight, the TUC has issued this plea to pubgoers.
4: We're really grateful to all the pub and hospitality workers up and down the country as they work tirelessly. Just remember how hard everyone is working and treat those workers with respect.
2: That's Nicola Smith, the organisation's director of policy. The British Beer and Pub Association expects to pour an extra 5.5 million pints tonight, providing a £27.5 million boost to the sector. Rhys James, Declan Rice and Mark Gahey have all been declared fit for the game. And Taylor Swift's covered £120,000 of public spending. It was on her wedding to NFL star Travis Kelce. New York's mayor says the pop star forked out for the cost of the permit and security. That's the latest. I'm Leisha McKenna.
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But I don't know about that. There's many times that we've loved and we've shared love and made love. 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

it's not going cheap in the sales.

0: around St. Luke's Hospital and celebrating 40 years on the air. 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
1: From the Sky News Centre at 11, police say the investigation into Anne Widdecombe's death is moving at a significant pace. A 26-year-old man who was arrested on suspicion of murder has been eliminated from inquiries. The former prisons minister and Reform Justice spokesperson was found with serious injuries at her home in Devon on Thursday. After leaving Parliament, she appeared as a contestant on Strictly Come Dancing. Anne Widdecombe's biographer, Nick Cochin, says she was an all-round performer.
2: She loved the show. She loved the drama, whether it's political stage, the televisual stage, the stage in Westminster talking to those homeless people. She was all there.
1: In other news, Avon and Somerset police have charged four teenagers with multiple counts of rape. It follows an investigation into an attack in Weston-super-Mare last month. The accused are aged 17, 18 and 19. Three of them are also charged with false imprisonment. Donald Trump's warning the US could completely decimate Iran if there's any attempt on his life. Calls for his death were heard during the funeral of Iran's late supreme leader. Emergency services are urging people not to use disposable barbecues this weekend. They're concerned the heat wave could trigger wildfires. England fans will be able to stay in the pub until after tonight's World Cup quarter-final with Norway is over. Opening hours had already been pushed until 2 a.m. Now the government's given an extra extension to flexible licensing laws. And Pitbull has set a Guinness World Record after more than 22,000 fans wore bold caps to impersonate him at a concert in London's Hyde Park yesterday.
3: I'm speechless at this point, but I can't tell you this much. I say it to the baldies all the time in the shows. When y'all put on them bald caps, you know you're about to have the time of your lives. And now you're officially in the Guinness Book of World Records. Thank you to the fans. Thank you to the baldies.
1: The crowd copied the rapper's trademark look of a bald head and sunglasses. That's the latest. I'm Leisha McKenna.
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2: Hello there, it's Richard Smith here with another A to Z of Pop Trivia Challenge for you. And I'm looking for the answer to the following question. What F group had their story turned into the musical The Jersey Boys? What F group had their story turned into the musical The Jersey Boys? Okay, your time's up. Did you get it? Well, the answer is the Four Seasons.

0: Well, that's all for now, but please do join me again soon here on your favourite station for more from the A to Z of Pop. And I'll see you later. Take care. Ta-ra!
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1: From the Sky News Centre at midday, detectives say they're carrying out numerous inquiries as they investigate who killed Anne Widdicombe. A 26-year-old murder suspect has been eliminated from the investigation. The well-known politician was found dead at her home in Devon on Thursday. Former Deputy Prime Minister Sir David Lidington worked for her when she was Shadow Home Secretary.
2: You could argue with her in the team and she would never hold it against you. She accepted that disagreement was a normal fact of life, but actually that didn't mean as human beings that you had to loathe each other or regard somebody who disagreed with you as somehow morally inferior to you. That was not her at all.
1: In other news, a teenager's died in a Greater Manchester reservoir in soaring temperatures. The body of an 18-year-old man was recovered from open water in Oldham last night. Firefighters in southern Spain are continuing to battle the country's deadliest wildfire in two decades. Four Britons are believed to be among 12 people killed, while 23 others are still missing. Donald Trump's warning the US has 1,000 missiles locked and loaded if Iran attempts to assassinate him. The president says he'll decimate the country if his life is threatened. Pubs are being allowed to stay open until half an hour after the final whistle in England's World Cup quarterfinal with Norway. Thomas Tuchel will have Mark Gahey, Declan Rice and Reece James all available. Harry Kane and Norway's Erling Haaland are in a race with Kylian Mbappe and Lionel Messi to be the tournament's top scorer. Tuchel reckons Kane could be England's match winner again tonight.
3: He's our leader, he's our captain, he leads by example. He's in the shape of his life and on the highest peak of his career, which helps us a lot.
1: And Meta's admitting it missed the mark over a new AI feature on Instagram. It's withdrawn the tool which let people generate fake images using content from public accounts. That's the latest. I'm Leisha McKenna.
0: Thanks for choosing St. Luke's Sound. 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

0: As a parent, you want to protect your kids. 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
1: It's the A to Z of Pop Trivia Challenge.
2: Hello there, it's Richard Smith here with another A to Z of Pop Trivia Challenge for you, and I'm looking for the answer to the following question. Which Y recorded Evil Hearted You in 1965? So that's which Y recorded Evil Hearted You back in 1965? Okay, your time's up. Did you get it? The answer I was looking for was the Yardbirds.

0: around St. Luke's Hospital and celebrating 40 years on the air. 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
1: From the Sky News Centre at 1, broadcaster Dermot Murnaghan has died at the age of 68. His family say he passed away peacefully this morning following a period of illness with prostate cancer. He campaigned for better screening after being diagnosed. In September 2022, Dermot told Sky viewers that Queen Elizabeth had died. Its former head of news, John Riley, says he did so calmly.
2: "You'd have heard in his earpiece, break the news, Dermot, and he did it brilliantly, ahead of everyone else as it happens. And that was classic Dermot. Calm, precise, caught the mood of the country dead right, got the tone right."
1: A man arrested on suspicion of murdering Anne Widdecombe has been eliminated from police inquiries. Detectives have been holding the 26-year-old after the former prisons minister was found dead at her home in Devon on Thursday. A number of people have been injured in a large disturbance in Clacton. Police were called out at around 3 o'clock this morning to reports of a fight. A car is believed to have been involved. Emergency services are urging people not to use disposable barbecues this weekend. They're concerned the heatwave could trigger wildfires. Pubs are being allowed to stay open half an hour after the final whistle in England World Cup quarter-final with Norway. The government's given an extra extension to flexible licensing laws in England and Wales. Anna Edwards from the British Beer and Pub Association says it will be a huge boost for the industry.
3: "With such an important match at a little bit more of a reasonable time for kickoff, we're expecting to sell an extra 5.5 million pints, which is worth an extra £27.5 million.
1: And Pitbull's set a new Guinness World Record with more than 22,000 fans at his Hyde Park concert yesterday. The singer was recognised for the world's largest gathering of people wearing bold caps. That's the latest. I'm Lisa.
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8: 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What D group's controversial lead singer was Jim Morrison? 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Okay, your time's up. Did you get it? Well, the answer is The Doors. 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One of their big hits, Break On Through. 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And I'll see you later. Take care. 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

that mama, she got it sticking in the cameraman. Look at her, so. And he's up there. What's that? Hawaiian noises.

0: around St. Luke's Hospital and celebrating 40 years on the air. 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
1: From the Sky News Centre at 2, Lib Dem leader Sir Davey says we've lost a broadcasting legend after the death of TV presenter Dermot Murnaghan. His family says he passed away peacefully at his home in North London this morning. The 68-year-old was diagnosed with stage 4 prostate cancer just over a year ago. He was a trusted voice for all of the major broadcasters across his career, including 15 years at Sky News. Former Prime Minister David Cameron says he was a precise interviewer.
2: He knew the brilliance of the short question. Straight to the point, very clear. Very much you felt he was on the viewer's side. You always knew he was asking the questions people wanted asked. He did it very calmly, very well.
1: Devon and Cornwall police believe Anne Widdecombe was killed at home on Wednesday lunchtime, nearly 24 hours before her body was found. They say their inquiries are moving at a significant pace. A 26-year-old suspect has been eliminated from the investigation. One person remains in hospital after what police are calling a large disturbance in Clacton. A car is believed to have been involved in the incident at around 3 o'clock this morning. Emergency services are warning of the risk of wildfires in the UK this weekend. People are being advised not to use disposable barbecues in the intense heat. It's estimated an extra 5.5 million pints will be poured in pubs tonight. Locals in England and Wales will be allowed to stay open for longer as Thomas Tuchel's men face Norway in their World Cup quarter-final. The Three Lions produced a great performance to beat Mexico at the Azteca last weekend, and the boss says his side must be brave again.
3: We took a big step in our last match, but it was only a step. We're still hungry, we still have dreams, and we still have a big goal to play for, and we take the positive things and the belief with us, but everything that matters is ahead of us.
1: And a late flourish has seen Ireland secure a Rugby Union Nations Championship win against Japan 36-20 in Australia. That's the latest. I'm Barry Weir.
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2: Hello there, it's Richard Smith here with another A to Z of Pop Trivia Challenge for you, and I'm looking for the answer to the following question. Which Oxford-based S band had a hit with All Right in the UK charts in 1995? So that's which Oxford-based S band had a hit with All Right in the UK charts in 1995? Okay, your time's up. Did you get it? Well, the answer is Supergrass. Well, that's all for now, but please do join me again soon here on your favourite station for more from the A to Z of Pop. I'll see you later. Ta-ra!
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0: and St. Luke's Hospital and celebrating 40 years on the air. 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
1: From the Sky News Centre at 3, one of the nation's most trusted voices, Dermot Murnaghan, has died.
2: Buckingham Palace has just announced that Her Majesty Queen Elizabeth II has died. She was 96 years old. She was the longest reigning monarch in British history and the world's oldest head of state.
1: That was him on Sky News in September 2022 when he announced the death of Queen Elizabeth. The 68-year-old was diagnosed with stage 4 prostate cancer a year ago and had campaigned to raise awareness of the disease ever since. The TV presenter's family say he passed away peacefully at his North London home this morning. Detectives think former MP Anne Widdecombe was attacked in her home nearly 24 hours before her body was discovered. Officers say they're hunting for a white male suspect. They've released a 26-year-old man after questioning him yesterday. Two men have been arrested over a murder in southwest London. The pair went to a police station in Gillingham in Kent to answer questions yesterday before the body of a man was then found by officers in a wooded area of Borstal. Firefighters in southern Spain are continuing to battle the country's deadliest wildfire in two decades. Four Britons are believed to be among 12 people killed, while 23 others are still missing. In sport, friendships will be put aside as two Czech players fight for the women's title at Wimbledon today. Linda Noskova and Karolina Mukova, who represented their countries together at the Paris Olympics, meet on centre court. Noskova says they know each other's games well.
3: She's a great player, great person especially. We got to know each other a lot during Olympics. We spent a lot of time together because we played doubles and almost got the medal.
1: And England fans believe their team has the momentum to go all the way at the World Cup after beating Mexico. More than 10,000 supporters are expected at the Miami Stadium for tonight's quarter-final against Norway. Mark Gaye, Declan Rice and Rhys James all took part in the team's final training session.
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0: As a parent, you want to protect your kids. 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
2: Hello there, it's Richard Smith here with another A to Z of Pop Trivia Challenge for you, and I'm looking for the answer to the following question. Freedom Come, Freedom Go was a 1971 hit for which F? Freedom Come, Freedom Go was a 1971 hit for which F? Okay, your time's up. Did you get it? I hope you did. It was quite tricky, that one. It was the Fortune.

0: short but very sweet. Well, that's all for now, but please do join me again soon here on your favourite station for more from the A to Z of Pop. And I'll see you later. Take care. Ta-ra!
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0: around St. Luke's Hospital and celebrating 40 years on the air. 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
1: From the Sky News Centre at 4. Detectives have established a timeline for the death of Anne Widdecombe. They believe the former MP was attacked at around 12:30 on Wednesday in her home on the edge of Dartmoor National Park. Her body was not discovered until police were called nearly 24 hours later. Peter Horrells, the personal driver for the current Reform Justice spokeswoman, and has laid flowers in front of her house.
2: I like her because if you asked her a question, you'd get a direct answer. There was no mucking about. She was brilliant, absolutely brilliant.
1: TV presenter and former Sky News anchor Dermot Murnaghan has died from prostate cancer at the home in North London. The 68-year-old was given a stage 4 diagnosis a year ago. Prostate Cancer UK says he was a passionate supporter of the charity. Sky News colleague Anna Botting describes what it was like working with such a trusted voice.
3: You could see the high standards he set himself. It was a global audience watching. He wanted to get it right. This ability to communicate, to be the eyes, the person who was there. He had to feel that moment and explain that to people at home, and he did it so well.
1: A teenager's died after getting into trouble in open water in Greater Manchester. The body of the 18-year-old man was recovered from Dovestone Reservoir in Oldham at around 7 o'clock last night. Emergency services are warning of the risk of wildfires in the UK this weekend, with temperatures again tipped to reach 30 degrees Celsius in some parts today. People are being asked not to use disposable barbecues to minimise the risk of accidents. In sport, England boss Thomas Tuchel says his players have won the hearts of the nation after their 3-2 World Cup win over Mexico. Tonight in Miami, they play Norway for a place in the semi-finals, with excitement mounting. And Pitbull has set a Guinness World Record after more than 22,000 fans wore bald caps to impersonate him at a concert in London's Hyde Park. The crowd copied the rapper's trademark look of a bald head and sunglasses before his headline performance yesterday. That's the latest. I'm AJ Wall.
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It's 6 minutes past four, and you're listening to St. Luke's Sound. I'm Tilly Jackson, and over the next hour, I'm going to do a sort of film music quiz sort of thing for you. So I'm going to play songs that have been performed in some way in films. And so the first one that I've got for you is a bit of a dead giveaway.

That was obviously Gene Kelly with Singing in the Rain, from the film Singing in the Rain. So this next one is from around about the same era, a few years earlier. And to give you a clue, I'll give you something that was never actually said in the film, but people often quote it thinking that it was. So play it again, Sam.

So that was Dooley Wilson as playing Sam in the film Casablanca. So the next couple of songs are both from actresses who were iconic in the 50s and 60s.

So that was I'm Through With Love, sung by Marilyn Monroe in the film Some Like It Hot, followed by Moon River, performed by Audrey Hepburn in Breakfast at Tiffany's. Okay, so the next film is from the 1970s, and it featured a young Jodie Foster and Bonnie Langford and Dexter Fletcher. So if you've seen it, you already know what this is from.

0: Bradford's number one, St Luke's Sound.
1: So that was So You Want to Be a Boxer from the film Bugsy Malone. And so the next film, we're going forwards in time a bit to the 80s. And this next film was very famous for its musical cameos, including the singer that I'm about to play.

That was Aretha Franklin with the song Think, which she performed in Blues Brothers, which had, like I said, so many musical cameos from people performing their own songs. It's a classic. So we're staying in the 80s for a bit, and if you like 80s teen comedies, then you will definitely know what films the next couple of songs are from.

0: That was Twist and Shout, which is used in the parade scene in Ferris Bueller's Day Off, and Johnny B. Goode from Back to the Future.
1: For the patients and staff of St. Luke's Hospital, Bradford,
2: the latest kiss and the greatest kiss.
1: This is St. Luke's Sound.

That was the Banana Boat song performed by Harry Belafonte, and it was used in the film Beetlejuice in probably the silliest ghost possession scene ever filmed. If you haven't seen the film, then look up that clip because Catherine O'Hara is hilarious. Apparently that the Deo. Freddie Mercury used that as a warm-up sometimes in concerts. There's sort of clips of that, which leads quite nicely into the next one.

So that was Bohemian Rhapsody by Queen, which was not performed in the film Wayne's World, but they mostly just bobbed their heads along to it. But it did repopularize the song again and get it back in the charts, so I'm counting it. So the next song was written by and originally performed by Dolly Parton, but this version is by far the most famous.

0: That was Whitney Houston performing I Will Always Love You in the film The Bodyguard. Okay, so for the next one, I've got another teen comedy, this time from the 90s. And for me, I think the best teen comedies always have a big musical number in them, and sometimes for absolutely no reason whatsoever. And this one, I think, is from one of the best.
1: You're just too good to be true. Can't take my eyes off of you. You'd be like heaven to touch.

That was Heath Ledger in singing Can't Take My Eyes Off You in the film 10 Things I Hate About You. So, yeah, for the next one, something with a very different tone.

0: That was Billy Boyd performing in The Lord of the Rings. Return of the King, that film. And I think that scene probably put quite a few people off tomatoes.
1: On air across St Luke's Hospital, Bradford, and online at stlukesound.co.uk. This is St Luke's Sound.
0: Okay, so we're I'm gonna play a few songs from the early 2000s now, and so the first one, there was a children's film franchise that was inescapable during that period, and apparently they're bringing out another one next year. So I'm going to play you a song from the second film.
2: All the good men gone, and where are all gone? Where's the streetwise refuse to find the rising one? Isn't
3: Since when do you dance?
4: Oh, Fiona, my dearest, if there's one thing I know, it's that love is full of surprises.
2: Later's not-

That was Jennifer Saunders performing I Need a Hero in the film Shrek 2. Okay, so this next song, you probably will not be familiar with it unless you are a certain age.

So that was Black Sheep, performed by Brie Larson and Metric in the film Scott Pilgrim vs. the World. So this next song, if you have had any contact with children over the past year or so, then this film's been inescapable.

0: around St. Luke's Hospital and celebrating 40 years on the air. This is St. Luke's Sound.
1: Reform UK has been checking its emails for any pattern of abuse directed at Anne Widdecombe, but party leader Nigel Farage says nothing significant has been found so far. A murder investigation is continuing after its justice spokeswoman was found dead at her Devon home late on Thursday morning. Police believe she was attacked nearly 24 hours earlier. Mr. Farage has laid flowers outside her home on the edge of Dartmoor National Park.
2: There are no words that I can utter at somebody who's committed this act of barbarity against an innocent 78-year-old lady who wouldn't harm a fly. I just hope that the killer is caught as quickly as possible and brought to justice.
1: Dermot Murnaghan's been described as one of the great British news anchors and journalists of his generation. Tributes are being paid to the 68-year-old who has died after being diagnosed with prostate cancer a year ago. A teenager's died after getting into trouble in water in Greater Manchester. The body of the 18-year-old man was recovered from a reservoir in Oldham at around 7 o'clock last night. Heat health alerts have been extended across large parts of England until Wednesday night. Amber warnings cover the West Midlands and South West, with yellow alerts in five other regions. Health officials warn the heat could lead to more deaths and an increased risk of drowning. In sport, the women's singles final is underway at Wimbledon, and it's an all-Czech affair on centre court. Our sports correspondent joins us live. This is Lewis Mason.
3: Yes, friendships have been put aside, and it's Linda Noskova who's in charge. She took the first set 6-2 against Karolina Muchova, with both players fighting for a first Grand Slam title. We've also had British success today, with Henry Patton winning in the men's doubles, and Alfie Hewitt and Gordon Reid won their seventh Wimbledon men's wheelchair doubles title.
1: And England have thrashed Fiji 73-8 in the Rugby Union Nations Championship at Hill Dickinson Stadium. The home team scored 11 tries, with Fiji down to 14 after a red card.
0: 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Always here for the patients and staff of St. Luke's Hospital.

0: I've looked after my kids since they were born. Now they've got kids, I still want to look after them. I don't want them struggling to make decisions about my money or my health if I can't. So we made a lasting power of attorney. Now, if I can't speak for myself, they'll speak for me. It's a weight off for all of us, isn't it?
1: Yes, Mum.
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4: Hello there, it's Richard Smith here with another A to Z of Pop Trivia Challenge for you, and I'm looking for the answer to the following question. Originally recorded in 1973, which Jay sang Farewell My Summer Love in 1984? Originally recorded in 1973, which Jay sang Farewell My Summer Love in 1984? Okay, your time's up. Did you get it? I hope you did. The answer is Michael Jackson.

0: Well, that's all for now, but please do join me again soon here on your favourite station for more from the A to Z of Pop. And I'll see you later. Ta-ra!
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1: From the Sky News Centre at 6. Detectives have established a timeline for the death of Anne Widdecombe. They believe the former MP was attacked at around 12:30 on Wednesday in her home on the edge of Dartmoor National Park. Her body was not discovered until police were called nearly 24 hours later. Peter Horrell was the Reform UK politician's personal driver for 10 years and laid flowers outside her home earlier.
2: I like her because if you asked her a question, you'd get a direct answer. There was no mucking about. She was brilliant, absolutely brilliant.
1: Police are still looking for a white male suspect. A 26-year-old man arrested on Friday was released this morning and eliminated from the investigation. Former Sky News anchor Dermot Murnaghan has been remembered as a legendary news journalist and presenter following his death at the age of 68. His family say he passed away peacefully this morning following a period of illness with prostate cancer. He campaigned for better screening after being diagnosed. Avon and Somerset Police have charged four teenagers with multiple counts of rape. It follows an investigation into an attack in Weston-super-Mare last month. The accused are aged 17, 18 and 19. Heat health alerts have been extended across large parts of England until Wednesday night. Health officials warn the heat could lead to more deaths and an increased risk of drowning. In sport, the Wimbledon women's singles final has seen two Czech players battling it out. Live now to Lewis Mason on centre court.
3: What a final this is. Karolina Muchová saved five championship points before forcing a deciding set against Linda Noskova. Noskova was in total control, playing Muchová off the court, but now the confidence is with the 10th seed as these players fight for a first ever major title. It's love in the final set.
1: And Henry Pollock scored a hat-trick as England thrashed Fiji 73-8 in the Rugby Union Nations Championship at Hill Dickinson Stadium. That's the latest. I'm AJ Wolfe.
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8: Hello there, it's Richard Smith here with another A to Z of Pop Trivia Challenge for you. And I'm looking for the answer to the following question. What American M group consisted of John and Holly Phillips, Denny Doherty and Mama Cass? What American M group consisted of John and Holly Phillips, Denny Doherty and Mama Cass? Okay, your time's up. Did you get it? Well, the answer is the Mamas and Papas.
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0: on St. Luke's Hospital and celebrating 40 years on the air. 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
1: From the Sky News Centre at 7. Police are not going to release further details of the investigation into the death of Anne Widdecombe. They say they don't want to compromise their inquiries by putting out CCTV footage. Their current timeline suggests the former MP was attacked just after midday on Wednesday in her home on the edge of Dartmoor National Park. She sustained serious injuries, but her body wasn't found for nearly 24 hours. Nigel Faraz says his team is helping officers.
2: I've had our security teams going through all of our emails to sort of pick out ones that were sent that either were directly to Anne and were abusive or about Anne. So we're doing everything we can to support the police in every way.
1: TV presenter and former Sky News anchor Dermot Murnaghan has died from prostate cancer at his home in North London. The 68-year-old was given a stage 4 diagnosis just over a year ago. Heat health alerts have been extended across large parts of England until Wednesday night. Health officials warned the heat could lead to more deaths and an increased risk of drowning. Sport, and for the ninth at Wimbledon in a row, there is a new women's champion. Lewis Mason reports from Centre Court.
3: Linda Noskova's name will be etched on the Venus Rosewater dish after winning an epic all-Czech final against Karolina Muchová. Noskova dominated the first set before Muchová saved five championship points and surged back from 5-2 down in the second to force a decider. This time, Noskova wouldn't be denied as she powered through 6-3 to win her first ever major title.
1: England fans are in an optimistic mood arriving in Miami for tonight's World Cup quarter-final against Norway. These supporters think the three lines will progress.
4: Pretty confident, actually. I think it'll be a nice little 3-0, 3-1 maybe, Haaland at the end.
5: Comfortable for England today. Might be 2-0, might be 4-0, who knows.
6: If Tuchel wins it, I'll get him tattooed on my back.
1: Thomas Tuchel's side have been boosted by their 3-2 win over Mexico in the last 16. That's the latest from the Sky News Centre. I'm AJ Walsh.
0: Thanks for choosing St. Luke's Sound. 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

0: If you see somebody showing any of the signs of a stroke, you don't have to think about it, you just dial 999. 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F, face. 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A, arms. 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S, speech. Is their speech slurred? 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
2: Hello there, it's Richard Smith here with another A to Z of Pop Trivia Challenge for you, and I'm looking for the answer to the following question. What B was the backing band for Tommy Bruce on their 1960 hit Ain't Misbehaving? What B was the backing band for Tommy Bruce on their 1960 hit Ain't Misbehaving? Okay, your time's up. Did you get it? Well, the answer was the Bruisers.
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2: Well, that's all for now, but please do join me again soon here on your favourite station for more from the A to Z of Pop. I'll see you later. Take care. Ta-ra!
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1: From the Sky News Centre at 8. England have received a major fitness boost ahead of their World Cup quarter-final with Norway in Miami. Reece James, Declan Rice and Mark Gaye all trained and are fit. Harry Kane's vying to be the tournament's top scorer with Kylian Mbappe, Lionel Messi and Erling Haaland. The England captain admits they're driving each other on.
2: I think it's great competition. It puts me, you know, in a mindset to be at my very best level as much as possible. My main goal is to win the World Cup with England, not the Golden Boot. But I also know I'm the goal scorer, I'm the number nine, so if I'm scoring goals, it's obviously going to help the team.
1: Kickoff is at 10 o'clock UK time. In other news, police say they are not going to release CCTV footage or descriptions of potential suspects in relation to the investigation into the death of Anne Widdecombe. Their current timeline suggests the former MP was attacked just after midday on Wednesday in her home. She sustained serious injuries, but her body wasn't found for nearly 24 hours. Former Sky News anchor Dermot Murnaghan has been remembered as a legendary news journalist and presenter following his death, age 68. He was given a stage 4 prostate cancer diagnosis just over a year ago. A British couple have been found semi-conscious and badly burnt in a ravine in Spain after deadly wildfires in Andalusia. It's thought they were out hiking when they were caught up in the blaze. Back to sport, and Linda Noskova is the new Wimbledon women's champion. She came through an epic battle with fellow Czech Karolina Muchová to secure her Grand Slam title. Muchová saved 5 match points to force a deciding set, but her opponent took it 6-3. Noskova says the pair did their country proud.
3: All the sad tears, all the happy tears, all the sweat and blood put into this, it was all worth it. So I will definitely never forget this week, these 2 weeks.
1: And England's cricketers have gone top of the T20 world rankings after a 56-run victory over India in Southampton. England have ended a run of 5 successive test defeats. That's the latest. I'm Aidan.
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2: Hello there, it's Richard Smith here with another A to Z of Pop Trivia Challenge for you, and I'm looking for the answer to the following question. 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Enter Sandman was a 1991 hit for which American heavy metal M? OK, your time's up. Did you get it? But surprised if you did, it was Metallica. Excellent. Loud and raucous for me. Well, that's all for now, but please do join me again soon here on your favourite station for more from the A to Z of Pop. Ta-ra!
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1: From the Sky News Centre at 9. Kickoff is approaching as England take on Norway in their World Cup quarter-final. Joe Rawson's in Miami.
2: A European clash in the Miami Heat with a place in the World Cup semi-finals on the line. A match-up that pits Harry Kane against Erling Haaland, two of the great strikers. England boss Thomas Tuchel is glad Kane is leading his team.
3: He's our leader, he's our captain, he leads by example, which helps us a lot.
2: The man himself is ready to perform.
4: We have hero moments all over the pitch. Hopefully me and Jude being the ones to make the difference, so be it, we'll take that.
2: Noni Madueke and John Stones come into the England side with Ezri Konsa starting at right back.
1: Elsewhere, Reform UK has been going through its emails to check for patterns of abuse directed at Anne Widdecombe. Meanwhile, police say they're not going to release further details of the investigation into her death. It's understood the former MP was attacked just after midday on Wednesday in her home on the edge of Dartmoor National Park. She sustained serious injuries, but her body wasn't found for nearly 24 hours. At Buckfast Abbey, a mass was held in her name, with the congregation paying their respects.
5: It's a very balanced and appreciative view of Anne Widdecombe. Someone who I think was magnificent, even though I disagreed with every word she said.
6: To be here on the same day, having prayers said for her, is a lovely coincidence.
7: I think she'd be very happy with the service today.
1: A British couple have been saved from a ravine with 40% burns during deadly wildfires in southern Spain. The blaze in Andalusia has killed at least 12 people, with 23 thought to be still missing. In sport, England's cricketers have secured a 4-0 series win over India with a 56-run victory in the fifth and final T20 international. Joss Butler hit a career-best 131 as part of the host's total of 257 for three in Southampton. And Linda Noskova is the new Wimbledon women's champion after winning an epic final against fellow Czech Karolina Mukava. That's the latest.
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0: As a parent, you want to protect your kids. 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

0: around St. Luke's Hospital and celebrating 40 years on the air. 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
1: From the Sky News Centre at 10. England go for a place in the last four of the World Cup as they take on Norway in the quarterfinals. Joe Rawson is in Miami.
2: England expects, after one of their greatest ever performances, to beat Mexico at the Azteca. The challenge today is Norway, led by the prolific Erling Haaland in the Miami Heat. Ezri Konsa starts at right back with John Stones into the back four. Noni Madueke is into the 11 in place of Bukayo Saka. The anthems are done and we are just about to get underway.
1: Elsewhere, police say they are not going to release CCTV footage or descriptions of potential suspects in relation to the investigation into the death of Anne Widdecombe. Their current timeline suggests the former MP was attacked just after midday on Wednesday in her home. She sustained serious injuries, but her body wasn't found for nearly 24 hours. Nigel Farage says his teams are helping officers.
3: I've had our security teams going through all of our emails to sort of pick out ones that were sent that either were directly to Anne, we're abusive, we're about Anne, so we're doing everything we can to support the police in every way.
1: A British couple have been found semi-conscious and badly burned in a ravine in Spain after deadly wildfires in Andalusia. It's thought they were out hiking when they were caught up in the blaze. Emergency services have been battling the flames since Thursday evening. 12 people have already lost their lives. TV presenter and former Sky News anchor Dermot Murnaghan has died from prostate cancer at his home in North London. The 68-year-old was given a stage 4 diagnosis just over a year ago. Prostate Cancer UK says he was a passionate supporter of the charity. In sport, Linda Noskova is the new Wimbledon women's champion. She came through an epic battle with fellow Czech Karolina Muchová to secure her first Grand Slam title. And England's cricketers beat India by 56 runs in the fifth T20 international to move to the top of the world rankings. That's latest.
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1: From the Sky News Centre at 11, England have had an eventful first half of their World Cup quarter-final against Norway. Joe Rawson is in Miami.
2: England 1, Norway 1 after an even first half here in Miami. Andreas Schjelderup's flute cross that ended up past Jordan Pickford gave Norway the lead midway through the first half. But the three lines responded well. Jude Bellingham scoring after Anthony Gordon's cross. Harry Kane did have the ball in the net just before the half-time whistle, but it was ruled out. Half-time, England 1, Norway 1.
1: Police are not going to release further details of the investigation into the death of Anne Widdecombe. They say they don't want to compromise their inquiries by putting out CCTV footage. Their current timeline suggests the former MP was attacked just after midday on Wednesday in her home on the edge of Dartmoor National Park. She sustained serious injuries, but her body wasn't found for nearly 24 hours. Nigel Farage, Reform UK leader, says his team's helping officers.
3: I've had our security teams going through all of our emails to sort of pick out ones that were sent that either were directly to Anne and were abusive or about Anne. So we're doing everything we can to support the police in every way.
1: A British couple have been found semi-conscious and badly burned in a ravine in Spain after deadly wildfires in Andalusia. It's thought they were out hiking when they were caught up in the blaze. 12 people have already lost their lives. A 21-year-old man's in hospital in a stable condition after being shot by police in Wales. Officers went to an address in Newport just before midnight after reports of threatening behaviour. Dermot Moynihan's been described as one of the great British news anchors of his generation. Tributes are being paid to the 68-year-old who has died after being diagnosed with prostate cancer a year ago. And finally, and back to sport, and in tennis, Linda Nuskova is the new Wimbledon women's champion. It's after winning an epic final against fellow Czech Karolina Muchova. That's the latest. I'm Chris Milligan.
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1: From the Sky News Centre at midnight, England are bidding for a place in the semi-finals of the World Cup, but first have to get past Norway. Live to Joe Rawson in Miami.
2: It looks like we're heading for extra time. England 1, Norway 1 here in Miami. Both goals coming in the first half. Andreas Sjeldrup's fluke for Norway. Jude Bellingham equalising for England. It's been nervy in the second half. Norway had a goal disallowed for a foul in the build-up, and they've hit the bar nearly over. England 1, Norway 1.
1: Breaking news now, and a 28-year-old man's been arrested on suspicion of the murder of former MP Anne Widdecombe. Devon and Cornwall police say the suspect was arrested in South Yorkshire yesterday evening. The former Conservative minister's body was found with serious injuries at her home on Dartmoor on Thursday morning. At Buckfast Abbey, a mass was held in her name with the congregation paying their respects.
3: It's a very balanced and appreciative view of Anne Widdecombe, someone who I think was magnificent, even though I disagreed with every word she said.
4: To be here on the same day, having prayers said for her, is a lovely coincidence.
5: I think she'd be very happy with the service today.
1: A British couple have been found semi-conscious and badly burned in a ravine in Spain after deadly wildfires in Andalusia. It's thought they were out hiking when they were caught up in the blaze. Emergency services have been battling the flames since Thursday evening. 12 people have already lost their lives. TV presenter and former Sky News anchor Dermot Moynihan has died from prostate cancer at his home in North London. The 68-year-old was given a stage 4 diagnosis just over a year ago. Back to sport again now, and England's cricketers have secured a 4-0 series win over India with a 56-run victory in the fifth and final T20 international. Joss Butler hit a career-best 131 runs. And Linda Nuskova is the new Wimbledon women's champion after winning an epic final against fellow Czech Karolina Muchová. That's the latest. I'm Chris Milligan.
0: 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Always here for the patients and staff of St. Luke's Hospital.

Thank you.

0: As a parent, you want to protect your kids. 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To find out more, search online for NHS vaccinations.
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1: 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Joe Rawson's in Miami.
2: It was edge of the seat stuff at times, but it's England who are...